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quiet tonight. Temperatures in the mid to upper 30s. We could see some areas of patchy frost. As for our Friday, high temperatures closer to 60 degrees. Slight chance of a shower, most of the time dry. It goes for the weekend as well. Most of the time, everything is trending dry. Saturday, high temperatures close to about 66 degrees with partly sunny skies. Sunday, a little bit on the cooler side. High temps in the upper 50s before staying in the 50s through the rest of the week. Tracking Southwest Michigan's weather, I'm Storm Team 8 Chief Meteorologist Ellen Baca.

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1: Southwest Michigan weather. Quiet tonight, temperatures in the mid to upper 30s. We could see some areas of patchy frost. As for our Friday, high temperatures closer to 60 degrees, slight chance of a shower, most of the time dry. That goes for the weekend as well. Most of the time, everything is trending dry. Saturday, high temperatures close to about 66 degrees with partly sunny skies. Sunday, a little bit on the cooler side, high temps in the upper 50s before staying in the 50s through the rest of the week. Tracking Southwest Michigan's weather, I'm Storm Team 8 Chief Meteorologist Ellen Baca.

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Everything is trending dry. Saturday, high temperatures close to about 66 degrees with partly sunny skies. Sunday, a little bit on the cooler side, high temps in the upper 50s before staying in the 50s through the rest of the week. Tracking Southwest Michigan's weather, I'm Storm Team 8 Chief Meteorologist Ellen Baca.

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quiet tonight. Temperatures in the mid to upper 30s. We could see some areas of patchy frost. As for our Friday, high temperatures closer to 60 degrees. Slight chance of a shower most of the time dry. That goes for the weekend as well. Most of the time, everything is trending dry. Saturday, high temperatures close to about 66 degrees with partly sunny skies. Sunday, a little bit on the cooler side. High temps in the upper 50s before staying in the 50s through the rest of the week. Tracking Southwest Michigan's weather, I'm Storm Team 8 Chief Meteorologist Ellen Baca.

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0: 5 and Marsh Brothers are turning up the heat for a celebration. That's right, Marsh Brothers and Quincy is celebrating their 40th anniversary, and we're giving you the ultimate aqua opus. 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

there's something to be said about someone who loves you unconditionally. Yep, Mom was there when you needed a diaper change, and there to tell your first date all about it. 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

0: 95 and Marsh Brothers are turning up the heat for a celebration. That's right, Marsh Brothers and Quincy is celebrating their 40th anniversary, and we're giving you the ultimate lucky winner is going to own the water this summer with a massive prize package worth over $2,200. 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

0: Five and Marsh Brothers are turning up the heat for a celebration. 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

She gave you life. 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

You can never repay mom for all the things she's done over the years. Just give her a hug and an I love you. Happy Mother's Day. Dinner's on Dad.

day, Pop's Farm was a place to go. 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Better

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Front page obituary, he was a millionaire. He left his fortune to some guy he barely knew. His kids were mad as hell.

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downtown. Your lipstick stained every coffee cup that I got in this house. The way you say I love you too's like rain on an old tin roof.

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0: Five and Marsh Brothers are turning up the heat for a celebration. That's right, Marsh Brothers and Quincy is celebrating their 40th anniversary, and we're giving you the ultimate lucky winner is going to own the water this summer with a massive prize package worth over $2,200. 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
6: Michigan Ag Now. This is your morning report, and I'm Rusty Halverson.
7: Farm banks remained a cornerstone of the rural economy in 2025. According to the American Bankers Association, banks held nearly $212 billion in farm loans, accounting for more than one-third of all agricultural credit nationwide. Of that total, 1,372 farm banks, many deeply rooted in rural communities, provided $122 billion in lending, with a strong focus on small and micro farms. The Purdue University CME Group's Ag Economy Barometer declined in April as economic uncertainty dampened farmer optimism for the future. Michael Langemeyer, director of Purdue University's Center for Commercial Agriculture, said corn farmers already expect higher break-even prices during the 2027 growing season.
8: Among producers who planted corn in 2025, about one-half expect break-even prices to increase up to 6%, 14% expect increases between 6 and 9%, and 37%, extremely large number, expect increases of 10% or more. These expectations reinforce the idea that cost pressures are not only persistent, but may intensify moving forward.
7: That's Michael Langemeyer at Purdue University. Months of dry weather have some Kansas farmers abandoning their hard red winter wheat acres. Kansas State University Extension's Dan O'Brien travels extensively in the state.
9: As you drive around the state right now, you see some fields that have been sprayed with the intention of planting spring-seeded, fall-harvested crops into corn, sorghum, maybe soybeans, depending where it's at. And I've seen that, I guess, more so in the central part of the state. In the western part of the state, we vary quite a bit. It's, I guess I call it spotty.
7: At the moment, O'Brien says he would put winter wheat abandonment somewhere in the range of 10 to maybe as high as 13%. That's this hour's Michigan Ag Now Report, and I'm Rusty Halverson.
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Chance of morning showers and a few clouds. Partial clearing during the afternoon and a high of 62. Sunshine Mother's Day with a high of 57. I'm Storm Team 8 meteorologist Matt Kirkwood tracking southwest Michigan's weather.

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7: 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Whoa.

0: I love it. Oh, my gosh. We were just, like, sitting in a lawn. Thank goodness the mic was off. Hey, yes. It's Friday morning. There's coffee. Woo! Half the town is still running on autopilot, Julianne.
1: Yes, yes.
0: But you know what? Nothing stamps your brain online faster than hearing Julianne and I possibly assassinate a song before 9 a.m. Let's do it.
1: Mm-mm.
0: Feel that bass.
1: Come on.
2: Good morning.
0: Good morning.
2: Good morning.
0: Good morning.
3: One, two, three.
0: Good morning.
3: Good morning.
2: Hello, and how are you?
0: I'm doing great.
2: In the morning.
1: Oh, so early.
0: I said good morning.
2: Woo! Hello, and how are you?
0: You? Let's do it again, Julianne.
2: Good morning.
0: Good morning.
2: Good morning.
0: Good morning.
2: Good morning.
1: Woo-hoo. I can't believe I'm singing in the morning.
0: Say good morning. Hello and how are you? Hello and how are you? It's Friday morning.
1: I know. Yay.
0: Happy Friday, Julianne.
1: Ooh, it is a happy Friday.
0: Friday. Ow. Well, JD's out again today, so, of course, we've got Julianne again.
1: Yay!
0: She is from Hymn Time Country Style. You can catch her on Sundays from 6 to 10. Okay. Mm-hmm. So she's here to keep an eye on me. JD actually left a detail instructions.
1: Uh-oh.
0: And I forgot to read this yesterday. So I'm going to read this note that I'm supposed to have read to you yesterday, Julianne.
1: Uh-oh.
0: Okay. All right, I'm opening the note. Okay. Read this to Julianne. Whatever you do, don't let Mandy buy weird stuff online during commercial breaks. Too late, I already did it. Well, day two of Julianne filling in, and honestly, she's doing great. Nobody's cried. No equipment smoking,
1: not
0: right?
1: Not yet, no.
0: But I've almost hit the wrong button twice.
1: Oh, no.
0: So we are getting ready for the weekend. Let's see what Michigan has in store. Here's our WoodTV 8 weather news update.
4: Fair amount of sunshine heading our way today,
0: and
4: temperatures won't be quite as chilly. It looks like partly sunny conditions developing, some high and mid-level clouds increasing this afternoon with a high up around 62. Tonight, increasing clouds, slight chance of a shower later tonight with a low temperature not quite as cool, right around 45. Into the weekend Saturday, a little bit on the breezy side with a chance of morning showers and a few clouds, partial clearing during the afternoon and a high of 62. Sunshine Mother's Day with a high of 57. I'm Storm Team 8 meteorologist Matt Kirkwood tracking Southwest Michigan's weather.
1: Good morning, Matt, and thank you. 39 degrees currently. We are at 6:05.
0: Oh, wonderful. So if you're running late, you better get out the door. 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Yay. And we got a lot in store today, Julianne.
1: Yes.
0: Actually, today's the last day to win the Mother's Day hanging baskets.
1: Two we're giving away.
0: Oh, yeah. We're going to do two.
1: Yay.
0: We're going to make sure we don't do just one like yesterday.
1: No.
0: Remember? Well, we've got a whole week of Mom's Week because, you know, Mom, she deserves more than a day.
1: I know.
0: Right.
1: 100%.
0: So make sure you try to win those hanging baskets from Showcase Gardens and Coldwater and Woody's Western Wear in Sturgis. But I also want to thank some of our other friends, Branch County Car Show and Swap Meet in Coldwater, Cornwall's Turkeyville, USA Marshall. They have delicious turkey.
1: I love their gift shop. Have you ever been in
0: it? Yes, that gift shop's amazing.
1: It is completely the way to go with Mother's Day.
0: Yeah. You know, that'd be some perfect Mother's Day gifts there.
1: 100%.
0: Maybe a gift card so your mom can get what she really wants.
1: Oh, yeah. I love those.
0: Probably turkey, right? And a Midwestern Realty Group and the Ponderosa, both in Coldwater.
1: That's no way. Right. Midwestern Realty?
0: Yeah.
1: They're one of Hymn Time sponsors.
0: Oh, well,
1: I love them.
0: They're helping us out with Mom's Week, too. We're
1: going
0: to have two hanging baskets for your mom. So
1: thank you, guys.
0: Don't say we didn't try to help you get her a present.
1: Okay? Yeah. All right. Or hint that it's coming.
0: Oh, right. You know, Mom deserves better than those sad gas station bouquets sitting next to beef jerky. I'm just saying.
1: True dad.
0: Don't wake up Sunday empty-handed saying, hey, Mom, I'm your present. No, honey, your bill. Well, also in the 8 o'clock hour, we announced the first kindness giveaway winner, and we're going to have their story on why they are so sweet.
1: I'm so excited that I get to be here.
0: Yeah, so somebody's
1: JD.
0: Winning that $100. But there's still time.
1: Yeah.
0: So head on over to wincountry.com and nominate somebody who's special in your life.
1: Yeah.
0: Well, speaking of waking up,
2: Let's get the caffeine flowing. Here is your Friday morning toast. Are you ready?
1: All right.
2: Friday rolled in wearing muddy boots, caffeine and running through its roots. The inbox screams, the phones complain, and somebody microwaved fish again.
1: Oh,
2: but
1: no.
2: Here we made it here, and we're slightly alive, running on spite and gas station vibes. So chin up, move fast, dominate today. 8 hours till the weekend. Today is your day.
1: Woo! I think I'm going to choke.
2: Don't do that, Julian. That's
1: it's
2: a work hot case.
1: Sip and laugh at the same time, girl.
2: All right. Well, you know what day it is, Julian?
1: Friday!
2: It's Friday! George Jones, Wiley Friday. Let's kick it off and get ready for our weekend.
1: Let's go, girl.
2: We'll have Know Your Beer
1: girl,
2: the next
1: girl,
2: hour.
1: Town.

0: Much like I'm craving this coffee.
1: That's Thomas Rhett and Myron Morris craving you and your country. 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And I'm ready for a little bowl. How about some Briscoe's Bowl? We got Brett Briscoe here. Hey, buddy.
2: Hey, good morning. How are you guys?
1: Oh, I'm pretty good. I can't complain. Awesome. How you doing?
2: Oh, it's Friday, so it's all good.
1: Wonderful. You know, I found a story where it got me thinking. I wanted to talk about, like, fears we have that are, like, irrational. Like, one of the things that propped this was my neighbor scared the dickens out of me yesterday. I started talking to my neighbor on the other side of me.
3: Uh-huh.
1: Who had lived there, gosh, I think 3 months I hadn't talked to them because I'm shy like that. Well, I'm sitting in my car. You know, I doom scroll on Facebook for 20 minutes because that's what I do. Well, as I get out, I start walking the side of my car. He jumps out from behind of it, and he goes, ah! And I'm like,
3: no! Ah! He did that?
1: Yes. He wanted to ask me if I wanted him to, like, mow my lawn as, like, a friendly jester. He wanted to, yeah, Bert, he's like, you make us some chili, and I'll mow your lawn. I'm like,
3: no way.
1: Oh, how sweet.
3: I'll go buy the chili. No.
1: I know we've got kindness counts going on. I should probably nominate him.
3: Wow.
1: But
3: yeah.
1: So, Brett, do you have any, like, reasonable fears that you might have that somebody might laugh at?
2: I hate clowns. Clowns scare me to death.
3: No.
1: Oh, really? You don't find them fun at all, do you?
3: No.
2: Not even Ronald McDonald. No. I don't like clowns.
1: Not even Ronald McDonald?
2: Nope.
3: Mm.
1: The giver
2: that
1: of hamburgers?
2: Dude will drive me to Burger King faster than you know what.
1: He'd rather run for the king. Okay, so, all right, Brett. Now, I have to ask this. Usually when somebody has a fear of clowns, there's a reason. What happened to you?
2: I don't know. I've just never liked clowns. I don't know that there was any one thing that happened, but...
1: Oh. I bet your brain's blocking it out. It must be a childhood memory.
2: I don't know. I've always hated clowns, and I hate them till today.
1: Wow. Really? Okay.
2: Yeah.
1: I might buy you little clown things for your birthday and Christmas going forward.
3: Let's clown around.
2: I remember one time, I didn't know what Stephen King's It movie was about.
1: Oh,
2: and I
1: sit down
2: and I start to watch it, and the first thing that pops up is that clown. And I'm like, no, this isn't happening.
1: If somebody sends red balloons to the cold water office, it wasn't me, okay? What about you, Julianne?
3: Delivered by a clown.
1: Julianne, do you have any irrational fears?
3: You know, I was thinking, I'm pretty fearless, sort of. I am, but for a while there, and I'm not sure when it stopped happening, but I kind of had this sinkhole, like a weird thing about my house going into a sinkhole.
1: Oh, really? Is that seated in anything? Did you have dreams about it or something?
3: I don't know. I don't know what happened. I don't know where it came from.
1: Oh, really?
3: It was, yeah. So
1: for me, it's other than my neighbor, my natural fear is spiders. In fact, I had like a pet spider live in my car that kept coming in and out of my air ducts.
3: No.
1: Yeah.
3: A pet spider?
1: Well, he kept living there and he kept running away before I could kill him. So then I ended up naming her Cindy. And Well, the one time I got her, I'm like, oh, good. I can push her out the window. So I rolled down my window. I was going to flick her, and I actually flicked her dead.
3: Oh, well, you solved your problem.
1: Yeah, so God rest your spider soul, Cindy.
2: That's the best kind of spider, though, the dead one.
3: The dead one. Amen.
1: You know what's worse? The spider you don't see.
3: Oh, yeah. Ooh. Or the one that is, when you're sleeping, crawls up on you.
1: Oh, my gosh. Please stop, you guys.
2: And then what is it? They say you're always like 3 feet away from a spider at all times. It doesn't matter where you are.
3: Nobody ever says that.
1: You too.
3: That is not even. I've never heard that in my life.
1: You too. Why do you make it so hard to be your friends?
2: I don't know.
1: Well, Brett, let's change the subject. What do you got coming up today?
2: Happy ending. The missing Calhoun County woman that was reported missing earlier this week has been found. No details released surrounding her. Or where they found her, or the circumstances of why she went missing. And the 18-year-old that shot and killed the two people over a soccer game earlier this week in Grand Rapids has been identified, and it's going to be arraigned today. We'll tell you more about that.
1: Oh, okay.
3: Good.
1: Well, yeah, please keep us in the loop. Thank you so much, Brett. I guess we'll catch you for Briscoe's Bowl in the next hour, right?
2: And keep the clowns away.
3: Spider later.
1: No spiders! Stop it, you guys!

0: Josh Ross, hate how you look on your country with 98.5. It is JD and Mandy in the morning. The current time is 6:20. Ooh, we're a little behind.
1: Is it really?
0: Yeah.
1: 6:21?
0: No, 6:20. Is it 6:21?
1: Okay. Yeah, now it is.
0: You're smarter than me.
1: Now it's 6:22.
0: Well, we still have kindness counts going on. That was brought to you by Rural Chevrolet GMC in Coldwater and Haylett Trailers in Coldwater presents kindness counts. So if you've got somebody special in your life who just does things without expecting anything in return.
1: Mm-hmm.
0: How about you give them a little surprise, like $100 for nominating them?
1: Yeah.
0: Now, where do you go to go do that?
1: Go to wincountry.com, scroll down to, and there's a box that says Kindness Counts.
0: Yep, this is
1: click
0: also
1: right on it.
0: Oh, great. Yeah, this is also thanks to M&M Smokehouse, F&B Wholesale, A1 Foam Insulation, serving Southwest Michigan.
1: Thank you.
0: And we are going to pick that winner in the 8 o'clock hour.
1: Love it.
0: Be your friends. Oh, you still have time to sign
1: today's
0: up.
2: Are you
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0: Yeah, that's right.
1: Oh, yeah.
2: I think Kane Brown does it better than us, Julianne.
3: Totally.
2: It's JD and Mandy in the morning with Julianne, brought to you by Roach Home Improvement, the big name in roofing and siding for Southwest Michigan. So we were talking like hidden fears that you might have that
3: right.
2: other people might think are ridiculous, kind of like your house falling in a sinkhole.
3: Right.
2: Or me and my neighbor now. Love you, Brad. Love you, Stacy.
3: Love you, clowns.
2: Oh, yeah, and Brett's clowns, right?
3: Yes.
2: But my real fear is actually spiders and holes.
3: Yes. Oh,
2: I
3: holes.
2: I didn't tell you. Yes, holes. I'm on the, it's tryptophobia, I think.
3: Tryptophobia?
2: Yeah, so you have a fear of, like, a bunch of holes. Because, like, in my mind, I see it as, like, parasites, like, you know, like worms or something. Had
3: yeah.
2: came out of something.
3: Oh.
2: Yeah, and there's a lot of people that have that fear. I'm like, holes, keep it away.
3: Wow.
2: So even, like, the front
3: holes
2: of the
3: in the ground or what?
2: And anything, but oh. mostly skin. Like, you know how sometimes there's pictures on Google?
3: Yeah, yeah.
2: Don't,
3: oh,
2: look, don't do it.
3: Mm-mm.
2: You so don't wanna. You said you had another thing for me.
3: I just wanted to ask you, you know those stink bugs?
2: Yes.
3: Are those considered a spider to you?
2: No, because they're more of an insect because they have six legs.
3: Okay.
2: A spider is an arachnid.
3: Okay. I just wanted to verify because those.
2: I have a hard time getting
3: bugs,
2: a call on a Friday night.
3: I can
2: night,
3: grab
2: right?
3: them now. I can grab those stink bugs and run to the toilet, flush it. I'm good. I am not scared of those beasts.
2: So I'm like, if you put a little boat, that's like Noah's Ark in your toilet, right? He did not survive a flood.
3: No. Gone.
2: Oh my gosh, Julianne. Yeah. But we want to turn it to you though. Send me a text, me and Julianne a text at 80373. We're watching the text line.
3: We
2: or
3: are.
2: You can always shoot us a call at 968-9899-324-9899 or 517-278-9899. What is an irrational fear that you have that you want to joke about? Speaking of moving on from fears, let's talk about something good, right? Well,
3: yeah.
2: we still have the Aqua Oasis going on. It's the ultimate Aqua Oasis. Because Marsh Brothers and Quincy is celebrating their 40th anniversary, and they want to celebrate with us.
3: I love it.
2: They want to give back to you a prize package worth over $2,000. Now, JD and I are going to announce the winner at 8:40 a.m. on Friday, May 22nd. Time is running out, so head on over to wingcountry.com. Here's our news update. Good morning, Brett.
4: Good morning. A missing Calhoun County woman has been found safe. That's according to the Michigan State Police. MSP officials were asking for the public's help in finding 44-year-old Jeanette Yeager. She was last seen on April 27th in Battle Creek. So far, no other information has been released. The Kent County Prosecutor's Office is expected to charge 18-year-old Rafael Martinez Lopez with two counts of open murder in the deaths this week of 38-year-old Savannah Rubio and 15-year-old Jeremiah Cuevas Griffin. He's likely to be arraigned today. The two were shot and killed when Martinez Lopez was denied being able to join a kid's soccer game Tuesday evening at Southwest Elementary School. Grand Rapids police say he's also facing two felony firearms charges and three other weapons violations. Martinez Lopez was arrested shortly after that shooting. And the Wildwood off Main apartment complex in Kalamazoo Township has been suddenly condemned, leaving hundreds of residents homeless. The residents found bright orange signs on their door yesterday announcing the township had condemned the property as being unsafe. A township building official says they had received several complaints over the past week from tenants, and when they inspected the property, they found severely unsafe decks and stairways at every unit. New Earth Residential manages the apartments. They have around 80 properties in 15 different states. And this should make Law & Order fans happy. It's set to be renewed for a 26th season. The legendary crime show originally ran for 20 seasons through 2010 on NBC and was revived in 2022. Variety is reporting the last-minute details of the renewal are still being finalized. In sports in the NBA last night, Pistons held home court as they beat the Cavs 107-97. They now lead that Eastern Conference semifinal series 2-0. Game 3 tomorrow afternoon in Cleveland. Tigers are hoping to regroup after a day off. They'll open up a weekend series tonight in Kansas City. Michigan State has announced their football game at Notre Dame on September 19th will be primetime under the lights. That'll be a 7:30 kickoff in South Bend. Michigan basketball will take part in the Players Era tournament in Vegas over the Thanksgiving holiday, and the NCAA men's and women's basketball tournaments will officially expand to 76 teams starting next season. 4 Wind 98.5. I'm Brett Briscoe.
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11: Southwest Michigan weather.
12: Fair amount of sunshine heading our way today, and temperatures won't be quite as chilly. It looks like partly sunny conditions developing, with some high and mid-level clouds increasing this afternoon, with a high up around 62. Tonight, increasing clouds, slight chance of a shower later tonight, with a low temperature not quite as cool, right around 45. Into the weekend Saturday, a little bit on the breezy side, with a chance of morning showers and a few clouds, partial clearing during the afternoon, and a high of 62. Sunshine Mother's Day with a high of 57. I'm Storm Team 8 meteorologist Matt Kirkwood tracking Southwest Michigan's weather.
3: Thanks, Matt. Current time is for 6:41, woo, and 36 degrees outside.
2: Thank you, Julianne. It's JD and Mandy in the morning, brought to you by Roach Home Improvement, the big name in roofing and siding for Southwest Michigan. Coming up later this hour, apparently American National Parks added a new fear to the list. Not bears, not cliffs, not geysers.
3: What?
2: I'm talking something that can allegedly crawling your brain through your nose. Suddenly, wee-wee in a lake feels like Lake's Revenge.
3: Wee-wee?

0: Chris Jansen, me and a beer on your country, Wing 98.5. It is JD and Mandy in the morning with Julianne. JD is off until next Wednesday, so we are unsupervised.
1: Ooh, loving it.
0: And you're waking up on a Friday. You can almost feel the weekend just around the corner.
1: It's coming, baby.
0: I believe in it. I believe the weekend is almost
1: come
0: here.
1: Come on.
0: So we've been talking fears all morning today, and I'd love for you to text in your fears you might have. Oh, it looks like we did get a text, okay?
1: I'm looking.
0: Said, my friend's cow was in labor and kept walking up to us looking for help, I think.
1: Aww.
0: Seeing a very large, very pregnant cow running at me is a fear of mine.
1: Oh.
0: I now have.
1: I love that.
0: Michelle, out in Hillsdale, where was Michael during this? Why did he not save you, Michelle? That's her honey.
1: Aww.
0: That's so
1: That's
0: funny.
1: That's awesome.
0: You know what? Yeah. I grew up on a beef farm. I can see that.
1: I was on
0: a cow run at you.
1: my family, we were during college days, and my little girls were little. We did a prayer over a pregnant cow.
0: You so it was, did?
1: Yeah. We'll talk about that later.
0: Oh, my gosh. I would love to hear more about
1: that. I know. Well, we don't have time.
0: I know, right? Well, apparently, now that we're talking about fears, here's the reason. I have a new fear unlocked. That's right. It used to be spiders.
1: Yeah.
0: Yesterday it was my neighbor.
1: Mm-hmm.
0: But now my fear?
1: Cow?
0: Scientists found a brain-eating amoeba in warm waters at national parks like Yellowstone and Lake Mead. Julianne!
1: So,
0: eating brains.
1: Is it going through the ears or the nose?
0: The nose, actually.
1: Okay, so if we wore a little clip on our nose, would that be okay?
0: Yeah. And
1: but
0: I'm
1: what
0: like,
1: about
0: oh
1: the
0: my
1: ears?
0: Gosh. Yeah, maybe your ears. Maybe you should plug your ears, too. But that's my thought. Like, we've got so much going on. Now we've got brain-eating amoebas. Oh, my gosh. I know. Now, apparently, nature just looked at shark attacks and went, yeah, nah, let's get weirder. So this thing infects people if warm fresh water shoots up your nose while swimming or diving, okay? And the survival rate is terrifying low. Now, the other thing is, it's actually pretty rare that it'll affect you, but if it does, it's not going to be a good thing. So now I got to worry about bears, cliffs, boiling hot springs, and water itself trying to delete my hard drive. Absolutely not. You see, this is why I don't drink water, Julianne.
1: I know. Yeah.
0: I know my Dr. Strohs are spread.
1: What about jacuzzis? Is it?
0: No, it's not.
1: Are those things in jacuzzis? That's warm water.
0: Oh, that's a good point.
1: I know.
0: Well, since it's not a lake or a geyser, I think that'd probably be fine. But
1: honestly, though,
0: you know, Julianne, I think we have that here in Michigan. I think we already got it.
1: Give it to me.
0: Because have you ever been behind people on 131 or I-69 lately? Don't even get me started about Capitol Avenue.
1: Mm-hmm.
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4: Well, that caught us off guard, huh?
5: Well, it's the cheese.
4: Yeah, it's Janie and Mandy in the morning. We're heading into the next hour, and we haven't even the way those hanging baskets.
5: We do.
4: Showcase Gardens and Coldwater, and Woody's Western Wear in Sturgis. So.
5: I love Woody's.
4: Oh, you do? You've been
5: yeah.
4: there?
5: Oh, yeah. I bought, one year I bought my family boots from there.
4: Oh, you did?
5: Yeah.
4: Really?
5: Oh, yeah. We still have them.
4: Yeah, we neglected JD's randomness. We're going to try to sneak that in this hour, too. Oh, we are loaded, lady.
5: We are.
4: Yeah, so stay by your phone so you can get Mama a beautiful hanging basket. Oh, it's going to be a great
5: time. Yay, Mama.
4: Plus, we got info from Music Row and what else we can get into this hour. Oh, yeah, Brett Briscoe.
5: Trouble.
4: Briscoe's Bulls coming up. Yeah, yeah, and Trouble. Hey, wait, you're supposed to supervise me.
5: I love that.
4: Let's get this hour started. 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
1: Chevy Silverado. I know that cheese is in my mouth. I'm your country, Wayne 98.5. It is JD and Mandy in the morning, powered by Roach Home Improvement, the big name in roofing and siding for Southwest Michigan. Today's the last day, Julianne, to get those hanging baskets for your mama.
2: Oh, I know.
1: Or if you're a mama, I guess keep it for yourself.
3: Yeah.
1: I like the idea yesterday to split it in half and share it with your mother.
2: Yes, I love that as well.
1: Yeah, this is thanks to Showcase Gardens in Coldwater and Woody's Westernware in Sturgis. Also, I want to thank Branch County Cars Show and Swap Meet and Once Upon a Child in Battle Creek. Well, you know what? There's actually something I forgot to do last hour. And
2: what?
1: That is JD's randomness. Now, these are random facts that may not mean much, but they could help you win a trivia competition. That's pretty cool. But, you know, this is a Julianne and Mandy kind of JD's randomness, so there's nothing random about it. It's all about today, which is Happy National Red Cross Day. And history proves humans have always tried to help each other, even when the plan sounded absolutely insane. So we're going to talk about history and how they've tried to help each other, okay? I love this first one. Ancient Rome, people thought if somebody fainted, the way to bring them back?
2: Oh, no.
1: Slapping them with a fish.
2: Ah!
1: Yes, that's right, a fish. You would get in the fish market.
2: What if you were nowhere near a fish?
1: I know, right? Think about it, Julianne. I mean, that would wake me up.
2: Just slap them with your hand.
1: You know, imagine passing out and waking up smelling like a Pike Place market. All right, the next one is doctors in the 1500s wore those creepy bird masks during the plague. Remember those?
2: Mm-hmm.
1: Because they thought disease spread through bad smells.
2: Oh.
1: Oh, my gosh, right? You ever go to a concert? So they stuffed the beaks with flowers and herbs.
2: Huh.
1: Yeah, well, so basically medieval medicine was, hey, we tried making the black dove smell nicer. That'll make it better. And our last one, here's a weird one for the National Red Cross Day. Did you know people in Victorian era believe potatoes absorb sickness?
2: Potatoes.
1: I think it's because potatoes turn rusty brown. Well, they'd leave the potato in rooms with sick people, hoping the potato would pull the illness out of the air and out of the person.
3: Oh, wow. Boy, imagine, that's medieval.
1: Imagine being a potato and suddenly getting drafted into healthcare. Use a tater, feel better later. Oh, thank goodness for modern medicine, Julianne.
3: Wow. Amen.
1: Here's Justin Moore and your country, Win 98.5. We're going to do that cue to call soon to get the winning basket.
2: Get ready.

0: Nate Smith, Bulletproof on your country with 98.5. It is JD and Mandy in the morning with Julianne. JD's off until next Wednesday, so we are unsupervised.
1: Very.
0: Yep, and we are giving away those last two hanging baskets today. So
1: yay.
0: If you haven't got a gift for your mother, we're here to help you out because I swear if your mom tells me you didn't get her anything, or, you know, mom, you always said I was a gift. If you play that, I'm going to be mad at you. This is thanks to Showcase Gardens and Coldwater and Woody's Western Wear in Sturgis. I also want to thank Midwestern Realty Group and the Ponderosa, both in Coldwater. But, you know, it's kind of quiet today.
1: It is.
0: We don't have Tim the beer guy.
1: I know.
0: It's Friday. Well, Tim's also on vacation, so us ladies, we're going to handle the beer. But, you know, before we get started, we need the song, right?
2: Ladies and gentlemen, it's time for Tim the beer guy. Let's sing. A one, a, and a two, a, and a...

0: Maybe I should do like a Tim the Beer Guy impersonation.
1: Do it.
0: Yes. No, your beer. Wow. Yeah. I'm Tim the Beer Guy.
1: Love it.
0: I'm going to get in so much trouble when he hears this. So this is brought to you by Long Street Living off of US 12 in Coldwater and Michigan Avenue, west of I-69 in Marshall. 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
1: No.
0: Right. 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
2: Beer Guy. 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Brandon and Ashley Magnus are with me, and they are the owners. Brandon is the 2022 Michigan Brew Trail Magazine Best Brewer of the Year in Michigan. How about that? Congratulations on that. Even though it's been a couple years, that just means he's even better now. That's what I'm thinking. Well, right now we're going to try some beers here. Well-known Ghost. This is an IPA, 7.4% ABV. So watch yourself when you drink these. Tell me about how you make this beer.
3: We call it an American IPA. It's made with Mosaic and Strata hops. It's very fruity. You get a lot of a little blueberry, a little diesel.
2: You got some aftertaste that goes along with it, too. And you definitely could tell the IPA. You definitely could tell the hops. When you're drinking an IPA, you kind of feel those hops in your mouth a little bit.
3: Yeah, this beer is a framework for the hops. This is made to show off those flavors 100%.
2: So then we got two other ones to taste here. And we're going to make a move to a cider real quick. So this one's a berry cider, 5.5% ABV. Tell me about this one.
3: So this is a berry cider. It's blackberry, blueberry, and it's kind of middle of the road. It's, you know, it's not super dry. It's not overly sweet either. We want to make it drinkable.
2: You know, it's just a nice overall flavor, something that you could have with cheese and crackers and all kinds of things like that.
0: Wow. Okay. So that sounds great.
1: Interesting.
0: Now, Julianne, are you somebody that, like, drinks beer at all?
1: Never.
0: No? Oh, so yeah. Okay.
1: Yeah.
0: Yeah. Now, me personally, I'm actually even getting more into beer because of Tim the Beer Guy. Mm-hmm. And I saw when he said something about diesel, you're really looking like, what?
1: I know. It's like diesel.
0: Are we drinking, like,
1: ew,
0: fuel? Like,
1: I know.
0: Diesel? But I guess, like, diesel is more of, like, a sour quality to it.
1: Okay.
0: So, and partnering with the sweetness, you're also getting that sourness, which is going to, like, balance it out.
1: Okay.
0: Have you ever had, like, too much sweet?
1: Yeah.
0: Ugh. I just can't do too much
1: sweet. Like, too much sweet of candy?
0: Like drinks, candy, oh. You know, like soda.
1: Yeah.
0: Like too much sugar, just, I can't.
1: Oh, yeah.
0: I like drier flavors. If I drink wine, I like more dry reds.
1: Yeah.
0: So that'd be good. Now we're going to get back to Tim the Beer Guy. Find out more of what they got going on there. Maybe even talk about a little sangria. Here's Luke Combs, Days Like These on Your Country, Win 98.5. Good morning.

0: what you were just looking at.
1: I know.
2: Well, I always think, you know, the little obvious holes in ceiling tiles are most likely cameras or something.
0: Well, that's so Luke Combs.
2: I like to wave at them every once in a while.
0: 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Yes, Tim the beer guy is off on vacation.
2: We miss you, Timmy.
0: Yeah, Tim, we miss you. We're trying to hold down the fort. So, Tim is actually in this Know Your Beer segment, is visiting River Trade Brewing Company and Berry Cider, but we're about to talk about sangria now.
2: Okay.
0: Now, I remember you were asking about sangria.
2: Whether it was a beer or a wine or what it was.
0: And the answer is yes.
2: Yes.
0: It's kind of both, actually, from my understanding of it.
2: Yeah.
0: Now, I had to look it up, actually, to give you an answer. Now, sangria is a traditional Spanish wine-based punch, not necessarily a beer.
2: Okay.
0: It's typically made with red wine, chopped fruit, sweeteners, mm-hmm. and sometimes brandy. Now, while not inherently carbonated, sometimes they put in soda water, and that's where you get that fizz from.
2: Yeah.
0: So let's see what Tim the beer guy thinks of the sangria. Let's check it out, okay?
2: Come on, Tim.
0: Come on, Tim.
3: All right, and then this next one I'm going to taste. This is sangria. 9%.
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7: Go back to that IPA because I think you'll enjoy it. And that's the well-known Ghost.
3: Very nice.
7: And I've not even a big IPA drinker, but I will tell you.

0: myself. I might be something I might want to try.
1: He classified it as a wine. I heard that. I don't know if you caught that. So
0: yeah, it's more of like a wine. It's not really a beer based. But that sounds
1: and you
0: really
1: might
0: good.
1: Like it because it's in between the sweet and the dry.
0: Yeah, yeah,
1: it's a
0: totally.
1: Sipper. He said.
0: Oh yeah, sipper.
1: Caught my mind.
0: My problem is I never sip. Did you hear about me trying the flights the first time with Tim the beer guy?
1: Oh no.
0: Yeah, we were at Bell Lake Distilling Company and
1: oh no.
0: We got a flight. I never had a flight before. I remember my grandma like teaching me you always finish what you eat.
1: Oh no.
0: Everything. So I'm like, uh-oh. So I do that with beverages too. I'm like, so I drink them all. They're like, Mandy, what are you doing? You're just supposed to sample. I didn't want grandma
1: you
0: mad at
1: not.
0: Me because I wasted food or drink.
1: Don't waste that.
0: Right.
1: So were you able to walk out?
0: Yeah, I was totally fine.
1: But, I mean, in a flight, in case for dummies like me, that's just like several
0: yeah, that's like
1: several different
0: smaller,
1: beers, correct?
0: Smaller beers. It's like maybe a half to a quarter of a
1: so you sip
0: glass.
1: It. You don't guzzle.
0: Right. I did flight. Sip it, though, so I had that going for me. Well, you can catch Know Your Beer 7 days a week because yeah. I know you can't get enough of Tim, the beer guy. So
1: he's
0: check it out on wingcountry.com. And it's time for us to do the outro song. Everybody sing! Heaven, there is no beer.
1: Yeah!
0: That's why we drink it here.
1: No, I don't.
0: When we're gone from here,
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1: Sing it!
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1: Yeah. Well, I was thinking, you know, Mother's Day, Keys Jewelry. 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
0: Oh, there you go. 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
1: I like gold necklaces, honey.
0: And the best part is, we're going to give away a basket coming up soon. So stay by that phone.
1: Oh,
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0: like the most Monday Friday I've ever had.
1: Because you got Bozo sitting over here across from you.
0: Stop. That's Warren Zider's Pretty Little Poison on your country, Win 98.5. It is JD and Mandy in the morning, powered by Roach Home Improvement, the big name in roofing and siding from Southwest Michigan. Well, yeah, we had a little tech issue, and I'm sure Tim the beer guy, he's going to let me have it next time. Like, Mandy, what'd you do to my spot? My favorite part was we had Trent that just texted in, and he goes, I just heard some echoing going on, and I said, oh, darn it. It sounds like the circuitry in my head finally fried. You know, I felt the same way. Oh, my gosh. Mm-hmm. Yeah, you know, Tim the beer guy's going to give it to me, so next time he comes in,
1: hopefully
0: be listening.
1: He's on a vacation where he's not listening.
0: Yeah, we're going to cross our fingers.
1: Oh, yeah.
0: Do you ever have that moment at work where you just hope, like, nobody saw what just happened?
1: Mm-hmm.
0: I feel like our jobs are hard because everybody sees everything we do.
1: Every Sunday morning.
0: All right. So let's move on to something I can do right. Hopefully I remember to give both baskets away in the when I tell everybody to call. But we're not ready for that yet. But today is your last chance to get a basket for Mom. We've got two more baskets that are going out, and they're the last two from Showcase Gardens in Coldwater and Woody's Westernware in Sturgis. So listen for that cue to call.
1: And we've got Kindness Counts coming up.
0: Yeah. Oh, yeah. You got Kindness Counts? That's right.
1: The giveaway.
0: Yep. In the 8 o'clock hour, I'm going to announce the winner. We're going to pick them. So you still have a chance to head on over to wincountry.com.
1: Yay.
0: Get yourself signed up for that. But, you know, we couldn't give these baskets away without Once Upon a Child in Battle Creek, Branch County Car Show and Swap Meet, Cornwall's Turkeyville, USA, Showcase Gardens in Coldwater, and Woody's Westernware in Sturgis. Stay by your phone. I have a feeling that that cue to call is going to happen pretty soon. Here's our news update. Good morning, Brett.
2: Good morning. A missing Calhoun County woman has been found safe. That's according to the Michigan State Police. MSP officials were asking for the public's help in finding 44-year-old Jeanette Yeager. She was last seen on April 27th in Battle Creek. So far, no other information has been released. Michigan Secretary of State and Democrat candidate for Governor Jocelyn Benson is supporting eliminating the Democrat and Republican Party nominating conventions for Attorney General and Secretary of State candidates. Benson says it's long past time for those to go away and for people to vote for those nominations. She also says she supports moving the primary vote for statewide candidates from August to May. Carlin Crowley is the next president of Kalamazoo College. The private higher education institution announced yesterday she will succeed Jorge Gonzalez when he retires on June 30th. Crowley is currently the provost at Ohio Wesleyan University and was a unanimous choice by the Kalamazoo College Board of Trustees. A reception welcoming her and her husband and their daughter to the Kalamazoo area will be held on May 18th at 11 a.m. at Stetson Chapel. Kenwood police are investigating a deadly hit and run that is believed to have happened between 10 and 11 p.m. Wednesday and killed 17-year-old Stephen Harris. He was a junior at Kelloggsville High School, and police got a call just after 6:30 a.m. Thursday about an unresponsive male in the area of Eastern Avenue Southeast and Hardwick Street Southeast. Police are looking for a dark SUV that likely has damage to the front and passenger side, including missing the passenger side mirror. A GoFundMe has been launched to help the family with his funeral expenses. And the Golden Globe says the use of AI will not automatically disqualify a movie from being nominated. The International Film Awards denounced new rules on Thursday about the use of AI, saying it may not replace the core creative contributions of human talent used to make a film. In sports, Pistons beat the Cavs last night 107-97 at Little Caesars Arena. They now lead that Eastern Conference semifinal series 2-0. Game 3 tomorrow afternoon in Cleveland. Tigers had the day off yesterday. They'll open up a weekend series tonight in Kansas City. In college football, Michigan State announced their game at Notre Dame on September 19th will be played in prime time. That'll have a 7:30 kickoff. Michigan's basketball team will take part in the Players Era Tournament. That'll be in Las Vegas over the Thanksgiving holiday. And the NCAA Men's and Women's Basketball Tournament officially expanding to 76 teams starting next season. For Win 98.5, I'm Brett Briscoe.
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15: Southwest Michigan weather.
16: After a amount of sunshine heading our way today, and temperatures won't be quite as chilly. It looks like partly sunny conditions developing, some high and mid-level clouds increasing this afternoon with a high up around 62. Tonight, increasing clouds, slight chance of a shower later tonight with a low temperature not quite as cool, right around 45. Into the weekend Saturday, a little bit on the breezy side with a chance of morning showers and a few clouds. Partial clearing during the afternoon and a high of 62. Sunshine Mother's Day with a high of 57. I'm Storm Team Meteorologist Matt Kirkwood tracking Southwest Michigan's weather.
1: Thank you, Matt. Current temperature, 36 degrees. It feels like it's 46, which is kind of confusing, but...
0: The current time is 7:48. We're a little behind, but you know what? I'm feeling generous. The
1: Let's
0: final two hanging baskets from Showcase Gardens and Coldwater are up for grabs right now, and Woody's Western Wear in Sturgis for Mother's Day on Win 98.5. I need you to call right now. Huge thanks to Woody's Western Wear in Sturgis and Showcase Gardens in Coldwater for supporting sponsors and helping us spoil moms the right way. These are the last two. I need you to call right now. Caller number five gets hooked up, 968-9899-324-9899 or 517-278-9899. Come on, if you don't have a present for mama, we are helping you out. Be caller number five. Good luck.
1: Woo!
0: Come on, let's make mama cry.
1: Yeah!

Shaboozy, good news on your country, Win 98.5. It is JD and Mandy in the morning. JD's got the week off, so we got Julianne. And we just gave away two hanging baskets to Showcase Gardens in Coldwater, thanks to Woody's Western Wear in Sturgis. And they're on the line, so let's see who we got here. 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

0: I hope your mom likes flowers because you got a hanging basket from Showcase Gardens in Coldwater and Woody's Western.
1: Yeah.
0: Hey, Danielle, do you have a gift for Mama?
1: For Mother's Day? I do have a gift for my mom.
0: You do? Okay. So what do you got for her?
1: Oh, I can't tell you.
0: Oh, you? Well, you know something
1: she
0: else?
1: She listens in the morning.
0: She's going to know something else you got for her.
1: Because
0: you won the hanging basket!
1: Oh, fantastic!
0: Woo! I hope your mom likes flowers because you got a hanging basket from Showcase Gardens in Coldwater and Woody's Western Wear in Sturgis. All right, I need you to hold the line. I'm getting one more winner, okay?
1: Thank you.
0: We're in 98.5. Good morning.
2: Good morning.
0: Who am I talking to?
2: Teresa Rubley.
0: Well, guess what? I hope you give some flowers to your mom. You know what?
2: I do. I want to give them to my grandma.
0: Well, you know what? You better do that because you won them!
2: Yay!
0: That's right. You won the final hanging basket from Showcase Gardens in Coldwater. And also a huge thanks to Woody's Western Wear in Sturgis. Girl, I got one last question.
2: Yeah?
0: What radio station hooked you up for Mother's Day?
2: With 98.5, baby.
0: Awesome. Woo! All right. So Yay! Those are the hanging baskets. That is so exciting.
3: Right.
0: Yeah, so we have some more stuff that we are doing for Mama, so keep listening to Win 98.5. 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I want to thank Showcase Gardens in Coldwater, Woody's Western Wear in Sturgis, also Once Upon a Child here in Battle Creek, Branch County Car Show and Swap Meet in Coldwater. I want to thank Cornwell's Turkeyville. I mean, don't you love Cornwell's?
3: I love them.
0: What's your favorite part about Cornwell's?
3: The gift shop.
0: The gift shop.
3: I love it.
0: You know, that might be a good way to buy something for Mama if you weren't able to get in on a basket, right?
3: Yes. Head on over.
0: Yeah, so definitely head on over to that. And the Western Breed in Galesburg, Midwestern Realty Group, and the Ponderosa, both in Coldwater.
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0: Miranda Lambert, Kerosene on your country, Win 98.5. It's JD and Mandy in the morning. We're running a little late, but you got to have the Nashville gossip, right?
1: Oh, yeah.
0: Because we love gossip. That's not about us. It's time for info from Music Row. And this is brought to you by our friends at...
1: Yeah, you voted, and the winner is CarQuest in Battle Creek, named Calhoun County's number one auto parts store. Come see what the buzz is all about and why they're the trusted choice.
0: Oh, they truly are, because they're actually the ones I got my Bosch windshield wiper blades from. And, oh, they are amazing. Now, they looked heavy duty, like they'd be hard to install. It was a dream. I got to tell you, Julianne, I highly recommend you take a look. Mike will get you hooked up. Uh-huh. So today's gossip is Maren Morris. Now, she says she got a random text inviting her to Taylor Swift and Travis Kelce's wedding. Isn't that sweet?
1: Wow.
0: Well, kind of sweet. Before you get excited, you got to hear this next part. Instead of getting excited, what did she do? Immediately blocked the number because she thought it was fake.
1: Ah!
0: No, I would think it was a scam, too.
1: I know.
0: Do you think that maybe she got scammed?
1: I don't know, but like, if I'm going to give somebody a wedding invitation, it's going to come in the form of paper.
0: Yeah, right.
1: Yeah.
0: That's classy, right? That's
1: exactly.
0: Traditional. I mean, apparently text just popped out of nowhere like, hey, you're invited to Tay-Tay and Travis's wedding. And honestly, does that sound like the beginning of identity theft documentary?
1: Right.
0: So Maren joked later that after she deleted the text, wait, what if it was real?
1: I know.
0: So now it's stuck in her head that she might have actually got a text and
1: Oh, blew it off.
0: Yeah, maybe she messaged Tay-Tay to find out if that was real. You know, meanwhile, somewhere the scammer's probably going in a basement somewhere off. Across the sea. Come on, Maren, just click the suspicious RSVP link. That's info from Music Row, brought to you by CarQuest of Battle Creek.
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0: All right, we're heading into the final hour of the show.
1: Ooh.
0: It's JD and Mandy in the morning, brought to you by Roach Home Improvement, the big name in roofing and siding for Southwest Michigan. And I've got the beautiful Julianne from Him Dime Country Style.
1: Where?
0: Right there. I'm looking at her right here. Yeah, you can catch her Sundays from 6 to 10 a.m.
1: I do.
0: Yeah.
1: So excited.
0: Yeah, we got a lot to head into this hour. We got Briscoe's Bowl. So he's going to give us some bowl and tell us what he's going to talk about in the news. We have that giveaway.
1: I know.
0: For the kindness counts. We're going to announce the
1: awesome
0: winner. We're picking the winner. You
1: Yay.
0: Have just a couple minutes to register somebody at wincountry.com. Scroll
1: okay.
0: down.
1: Mm-hmm.
0: Click on kindness counts, okay?
1: Yeah.
0: And we got Mandy's Me in the Morning.
1: Right.
0: And the JD Justice Files. So what do you say we get into this hour?
1: Let's roll, girl.
0: Let's do it.

0: So my headphones have like a bad connection.
1: Mm-hmm. I have to stand just right. So maybe stand on one foot,
0: put my arms up, and then I can hear a connection to my headphones.
2: Oh, I know. I have that same struggle.
0: Oh my gosh. Oh. It's JD and Mandy in the morning, brought to you by Roach Home Improvement, the big name in roofing and siding for Southwest Michigan. And JD's got the week off, so we got Julianne here supervising me.
2: Oh boy.
0: Apparently I keep hitting the wrong button, so
2: I'm doing a bad job.
0: Well, it's time for Briscoe's Bowl, brought to you by...
2: It is brought to you by...
0: Yeti Pie.
2: Yeti Pie.
0: It's delicious. You know that you love that Yeti Pie. They got that delicious, like, pepperonis.
2: I love Yeti Pies.
0: And they got that Beast Feast Pizza. So definitely check out Yeti Pie. Okay, so, hey, Brett, how's it going?
3: It's going good. It's Friday. The sunshine. A little chilly still, but sunshine
0: is
3: Friday.
0: Yep. Oh, okay. Well, nice. I know there's a bit of a chill, but... It's okay.
2: Yes.
0: So, what was that?
3: Time to warm up. It's time to warm up.
2: Thank you, weather guy. No.
0: Right. Now, you were saying something off mic last hour that there is a pickleball is becoming a thing now?
3: Yeah. Kentucky has, just yesterday, they announced that pickleball is an official high school sport.
2: That's awesome.
3: They will have pickleball state championships in high school.
0: Yay! Julianne, you missed your chance in high school.
2: Oh,
0: you could have been a pickleball athlete. You could have been varsity.
2: I could have done something with myself.
0: Yeah, so if you don't know, Julianne is a huge pickleball fan.
2: I know.
0: Mandy, not so much. She likes sitting down in chairs.
2: I love pickleball. It's cray-cray.
0: Are you a pickleballer? I don't know if that's the word for it.
2: Yeah, pickleballer.
3: You know what? No.
0: Really? Do you have any sports
3: I've seen it play. There's some brand new courts like by our house that are packed all the time,
0: I've
3: never actually played, no.
0: Yeah. Oh, okay. Well, you know what? Moving on, later this hour, we've got a story where a customer service hung up on the wrong person. You would never expect that this person would call
3: I heard that.
0: Oh, you've heard this one then. So that led me to think, what is the most awkward customer service moment you've ever had, Brett?
3: I don't know. Probably just trying to understand some calls because, you know, they're in foreign countries, and it's like, I don't understand you. I don't know what you're saying.
0: Oh, what about you, Julianne?
2: I have one with my husband. The same thing he just said regarding, trying to understand someone's dialect. And my husband will go on and on and on and then ask for somebody in America. He's really, really bad. And I just have that ability to understand. Like, I can hear, I'm like, here, honey, let me translate for you.
0: Oh my gosh. I wish he had been in like a country to know what it's like to be on the other side.
2: Oh yeah.
0: I remember I did that in Puerto Rico when I went.
2: Oh wow.
0: Because it was before I could speak Spanish.
2: But
0: I think mine is, I used to work in accounts receivable at a local dairy here in Battle Creek, Prairie Farms. Mm-hmm. And I feel like accounts receivable is kind of customer service. You call in, ask about your bill, right?
2: Right.
0: Now, that is a co-op distributor. We do not have cows in the parking lot.
2: No.
0: And I would get calls like this, so how many cows you got out there? And one day I was just feeling kind of spicy and I said, well, we got a brown one for our chocolate milk. And then the black and white one that's looking at me right now, that's for the cookies and cream milk. Brett, you know what?
3: What's that?
0: They believed me.
2: Oh my goodness.
3: There's a sucker born every minute.
0: I know. That's the business owner. I hope he was messing with me. Maybe he was messing with me, right? And I took him serious.
2: Maybe.
0: All right, so Brett, what do you got coming up later this hour?
3: The missing woman from Calhoun County that Michigan State Police were looking for earlier this week has been located.
0: Okay.
3: And the 18-year-old who was turned down for playing in a soccer game earlier this week, he has been charged and identified. It's going to be arraigned today. We'll tell you about that. And Law and Order is making a comeback.
0: Dun-dun.
3: Actually, it's been renewed.
0: Dun-dun. Oh, it's been renewed. I love the sound effect.
3: I'll try to throw that in.
0: Oh, really? You promise?
3: Yeah.
0: Yes! All right, I'm so happy. That is Briscoe's Bowl, brought to you by Yeti Pie. Here's Megan Maroney, Beautiful Things, on your country, Win 98.5. Catch you later, Brett.
3: See ya.
2: Bye!

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0: Jordan Davis and Thomas Rhett, Ain't a Bad Life on Your Country, Win 98.5. It's JD and Mandy in the morning. JD's got the week off. That means Julianne's here.
1: Yay!
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0: Well, you know, Julianne, I was having kind of a hard day yesterday, like when I got home.
1: Mm-hmm.
0: Like I was feeling a little down. Like my cat George was like following me all over the house because he knew something was wrong. And he felt real bad for me. And I don't have an easy time reaching out. And I guess maybe pride is my thing where I got to reach out more, right?
1: Right.
0: But then I realized when I get like that, there's something I can do, Julianne.
1: Tell me.
0: Yeah, so I did this because I was reading How to Pick Up My Spirits, right? Mm-hmm. Well, if you're ever feeling down, this is what they say. And studies show this. Try drinking a pint of water, like, before you go to bed. That'll instantly, like, pick up your spirits because it's going to give you a reason to get up in the morning.
1: Amen!
0: Because you got to go to the bathroom!
1: Or at midnight.
0: Or at 1 in the morning. Yeah, that was one of my memes. Wah, wah, wah.
1: It was good because I had to do that last night, too.
0: I love that. I love that. Well, if you want to help me out with memes so I have good ones, you know,
1: please.
0: It's on you for not emailing me.
1: Mm-hmm.
0: Email me the best meme you have to mandy.marshall@wincountry.com. We are about to announce that winner for the kindness.
1: Yes!
0: It's just around the corner. 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
0: Well, kindness counts. It's just around the corner. 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
6: Southwest Michigan weather.
7: Lots of sunshine today and temperatures overall a little bit warmer. We'll see a few high mid-level clouds out there drifting in from time to time with a high of 62. Tonight, increasing clouds, a slight chance of a shower late tonight with low temperature right around 45. Better chance of an early morning shower on Saturday into about early afternoon. High temperature right around 62. We'll end the weekend with some sunshine, Mother's Day, and a high temperature right around 57. I'm Storm Team 8 meteorologist Matt Kirkwood tracking Southwest Michigan's weather.

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Win 98.5, where there is a video going viral of a guy. He got approached by the popo on the street corner because he was arguing with someone. 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

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Kane Brown opening up about all of his tats, saying that majority of them now are like in honor of his family. So cute. We have him coming after Dustin Lynch on Win.

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just a great Friday song. It's Your Country with 98.5. It is, Hannah. I just saw something about a college that offers cat therapy for stressed out students. 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Oh my gosh, I would have been there literally every day. 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
14: Southwest Michigan weather.
13: Lots of sunshine today and temperatures overall a little bit warmer. We'll see a few high mid-level clouds out there drifting in from time to time with a high of 62. Tonight, increasing clouds, a slight chance of a shower late tonight with low temperature right around 45. Better chance of an early morning shower on Saturday into about early afternoon. High temperature right around 62. We'll end the weekend with some sunshine Mother's Day and a high temperature right around 57. I'm Storm Team 8 meteorologist Matt Kirkwood, tracking southwest Michigan's weather.

Kojo. That is The Fall in Your Country. Win 98.5. Have you seen the story going viral about the Pope getting hung up on by a Chicago bank? You know, the Pope was from Chicago. He called to, like, change his bank information. They didn't believe him, hung up on him. It's hilarious. It is Win 98.5. George Verge with Luke Bryan. Up in a few.

a kind man, that Chase Matthew in 98.5. And if you know someone else who is kind, you got to make sure to let us know about them. 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

0: Your country with 98.5. Would you look at that? Mother's Day is already 2 days away. That's crazy. And we do believe that mom deserves all the days. 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

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Cannot get over how talented Tim McGraw's daughter is. The singer? I mean, shouldn't be surprised, but my gosh, she's so good. 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

That is Hardy, Eric Church, Morgan Wallen, and Tim McGraw with MacArthur. It's your country with 98.5. Happy National Have a Coke Day. I will have a Diet Coke. And then probably another one because it's Friday and I feel like getting crazy. It is Hannah Plain, Ella Langley. This is Choose in Texas.

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13: Southwest Michigan weather.
14: A nice start to the Mother's Day weekend. Today, mostly sunny skies with highs in the mid-60s this afternoon. Cloud cover slides in tonight with lows dropping off into the 40s. We'll have some isolated showers with us on Saturday. a strong breeze and a high in the low to mid 60s. Mother's Day on Sunday delivers partly cloudy skies, pretty comfortable with highs hanging at about 60 degrees. Temperatures remain in the 50s as we go through Tuesday, when there's also a good chance of rain. Tracking Southwest Michigan's weather, I'm Storm 2 Meteorologist Scott Larson.

Win98.5. So if you get any of those Orida tater tots anytime soon, I guess for the first time in like 20 years, they have changed the shape. To what? I don't know. 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Love me some tots. 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

That is Morgan Wallen on Your Country with 98.5, getting you through your Friday. Almost afternoon. We're so close. We've got Zach Top with his latest. Now, this is South of Sanity.

Are you the type of boss that lets your staff listen to what they want? Shame on you. Demand your country now, or there's going to be an uprising. Don't let it get out of control. 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

0: It is your country with 98.5, where there's still time for you to get in on the ultimate aqua oasis. 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

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Don't tell on me. And your country, Wind 98.5. Lunch hour underway. Brent Allen serving up all your favorites as we get you a little closer to your weekend. Pretty nice outside. A lot of sunshine. 58 now in Battle Creek, heading up into the low 60s. And it's Justin Moore on Wind 98.5.

0: 5 Moms Week wrapping up this morning with JD and Mandy, but Mother's Day is ahead as we head through your weekend. Hopefully you're going to be spoiling mom this Sunday. Right now on Win, here's George Burge.
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0: 5 and Marsh Brothers are turning up the heat for a celebration. 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
1: Southwest Michigan weather. A nice start to the Mother's Day weekend. Today, mostly sunny skies with highs in the mid-60s this afternoon. Cloud cover slides in tonight with lows dropping off into the 40s. We'll have some isolated showers with us on Saturday. A strong breeze and a high in the low to mid-60s. Mother's Day on Sunday delivers partly cloudy skies, pretty comfortable with highs hanging at about 60 degrees. Temperatures remain in the 50s as we go through Tuesday when there's also a good chance of rain. Tracking Southwest Michigan's weather, I'm Storm 2 Meteorologist Scott Larson.

Your Country, Win 98.5. You're hanging out with Brent Allen on this finally Friday afternoon. I've got a good news story of the day coming up here in a few minutes. Really cool story. Hang around for that. First on Win, here's Scotty McCreary.

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The station always playing the hottest new songs first. And we'll cash back with a brand new one. This is Wrong Hearts. 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

0: Whiskey on You from Nate Smith on your Country Wind 98.5 with more music on the way as we head toward 1 o'clock on this beautiful, beautiful Friday afternoon, heading up into the low 60s. We got a few degrees to get there, but I think we will get there for sure. Right now, it's your good news story of the day. This one takes us to a land down under where a group of Australian high school students put their training into action when they rescued an injured man during a remote hike. This happened this past week. Students found a man with a broken leg and used a makeshift stretcher to get him out. Now, here's the cool part. They had just practiced building the stretcher for another exercise, so they were very prepared for the moment. Then they worked in rotating teams, carried him for hours until the paramedics could finally reach him and get him to the medical help that he really needed. But those Australian students saving that man, they were in the right place at the right time. There you go, your good news story of the day from Wind 98.5.
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0: There's Cody Johnson. He's got a new album on the way. It'll be out next month. Banks of the Trinity will be out June 26th. That one's called The Fall. On your country, Wind 98.5. For JD and Mandy, wake you up every weekday morning, which means they're back on Monday on the backside of your weekend. Make sure you're waking up every single morning right here with your country, Wind 98.5.
1: 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Knowing that he couldn't have the toy till his nuggets were gone. A green traffic light turned straight to red. I hit my brakes and mumbled under my breath. His fries went a-flying and his orange drink covered his lap.

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About time for your Friday fun fact. I've got a couple of different ones I'm kind of tossing around here behind the scenes. I think I'll give you the one about what's going on in the friendly skies above us. Very interesting fact. We'll get to that here in a few songs. First one is Corey Kent. 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
20: Southwest Michigan weather. A nice start to the Mother's Day weekend. Today, mostly sunny skies with highs in the mid-60s this afternoon. Cloud cover slides in tonight with lows dropping off into the 40s. We'll have some isolated showers with us on Saturday. A strong breeze and a high in the low to mid-60s. Mother's Day on Sunday delivers partly cloudy skies, pretty comfortable with highs hanging at about 60 degrees. Temperatures remain in the 50s as we go through Tuesday when there's also a good chance of rain. Tracking Southwest Michigan's weather, I'm Storm 2 Meteorologist Scott Larson.

Tucker Wetmore, that's his latest called Brunette on your country, Win 98.5 with your fun Friday fact of the day. Did you know that air traffic fluctuates? It does, depending on the time of day. But at any given time, there are between 12,000 and 14,000 planes in the sky at the same time on any average day. 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

Just in case, Morgan Wallen for Urbandale this afternoon on Your Country Wind 98.5. National Summer Reading Day not too far away. It's broken up into 2 days this year, one in Kalamazoo and one in Battle Creek. I will get you all the details. We'll put that on your calendar. We'll get that in just a few minutes. Hang around. First, a new song from Dan and Shay. Here's Say So on Wind 98.5.

0: Jason Aldean, you make it easy. Your country, Win 98.5. Hang around, more music on the way as we head toward 2 o'clock. And summer, not that far away, just a few weeks off. And it's always a challenge to keep the kids occupied, keep them learning, keep their brains from turning to mush. Well, you know what? 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National Summer Learning Day is on the way. Along with our friends at the Kalamazoo Youth Development Network, they got you covered. National Summer Learning Day. There's two of them this year. One in Kalamazoo, that's July 16th at Bronson Park. And July 17th, that'll be at Claude Evans Park in Battle Creek. So put that in your calendar, get that in your phone, and join us for both National Summer Reading Days, one in Kalamazoo and one in Battle Creek. Lots of fun for the whole family. 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
11: With some timely hitting, solid defense, and aggressive base running, the sixth-seeded Western Michigan softball team advanced in the winner's bracket, defeating number 2-seed Northern Illinois 8-3 Thursday at the MAC softball tournament in Akron, Ohio. Here's your Maple Hill Subaru Bronco update. I'm Robin Hood. Northern Illinois tied the game at 3 in the bottom of the 7th, but the Broncos got out of a bases-loaded jam to force extra innings. The Broncos scored 5 times in the top of the 8th, and relief pitcher Casey Pizzini closed it out to pick up the win. Hannah Potts started and worked 6 2/3 innings in the circle, giving up 3 runs on 6 hits. 4 Broncos collected 2 hits, led by Caitlin Tai, who homered in her 4th straight game for her team-leading 10th home run of the season. Emily Lampella stayed hot at the plate with 2 hits and 2 runs batted in. In baseball, after a come-from-behind walk-off win over Miami Sunday, the Broncos wrap up the regular season road schedule this weekend with a 3-game series at Bowling Green. First pitch tonight is at 6 o'clock. That's your Maple Hill Subaru Bronco update. I'm Robin Hood.

That's Ella Langley with Be Her on your Country Wind 98.5. There's a new hack going around. This one, a food hack. New way to eat toast. I don't know. It sounds a little hokey to me, but I'll let you decide. We'll get that for you coming up just after 2 o'clock. Keep it locked right here on Wind 98.5.

There's nothing more American than Kellogg and Post cereals. No sugar needed. And music that's American-made. When 98.5.

Chris Jansen for Battle Creek. It's me and a beer on Wind 98.5. You're home for JD and Mandy in the morning. They are back on Monday, by the way, right after your weekend. After.

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An online foodie coming up with a new hack. He claims you can keep your toast from getting soggy by standing it up after it's been toasted. Put a couple pieces together on your plate, kind of like a little tent. He says that'll keep it a little crispier, keeps the steam from being trapped underneath. I don't know, it sounds kind of hokey to me. I don't know. Give it a try. Let me know if that works. Right now on Win, here's Lainey Wilson.

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12: Michigan weather. A nice start to the Mother's Day weekend. Today, mostly sunny skies with highs in the mid-60s this afternoon. Cloud cover slides in tonight with lows dropping off into the 40s. We'll have some isolated showers with us on Saturday. A strong breeze and a high in the low to mid-60s. Mother's Day on Sunday delivers partly cloudy skies, pretty comfortable with highs hanging at about 60 degrees. Temperatures remain in the 50s as we go through Tuesday when there's also a good chance of rain. Tracking Southwest Michigan's weather, I'm Storm 2 Meteorologist Scott Larson.

is the guy who's up for 4 ACM Awards. Should be a big year for Riley Green. That's his new one called Change My Mind on your Country Wind 98.5. Brent Allen, just kicking back, playing the great music for your final work day of this week as we head to our Mother's Day weekend on Wind. Here's Chris Stapleton.

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Beautiful Friday afternoon going down. I am Brent Allen, playing all the great music to go with it as we head toward Mother's Day this weekend. And new country now from Kelsey Hart. This one's called Fireworks. 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

0: Great song to start out a Friday. MacArthur from Hardy, Eric Church, Morgan Wallen, and Tim McGraw. That song was inspired and suggested by Jameson Rogers, who had a friend named John MacArthur, a real-life farmer. The four guys recorded together in the studio instead of separately to make the song sound that, I'm getting choked up, sound that much better.
1: She said,

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Blakey Blake and Posty Post, good buddies on Your Country Win 98.5. Keep it going with little Dylan. It's a Friday. Mother's Day is 2 days away. You better have gotten her a present.

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14: A nice start to the Mother's Day weekend. Today, mostly sunny skies with highs in the mid-60s this afternoon. Cloud cover slides in tonight with lows dropping off into the 40s. We'll have some isolated showers with us on Saturday. A strong breeze and a high in the low to mid-60s. Mother's Day on Sunday delivers partly cloudy skies, pretty comfortable with highs hanging at about 60 degrees. Temperatures remain in the 50s as we go through Tuesday when there's also a good chance of rain. Tracking Southwest Michigan's weather, I'm Storm 2 Meteorologist Scott Larson.

Sheila Johnson, that's Cody Johnson's mom, was his first vocal coach and primary musical influence. Taught him how to sing in church and, better yet, how to harmonize. That's The Fall on your Country Wind 98.5 on Mother's Day Eve. How about some Dierks Bentley Gold? We're going to share some great Mom's Day gifts from last year. Some funny stories coming up on Wind 98.5.

There's something to be said about someone who loves you unconditionally. Yep, Mom was there when you needed a diaper change, and there to tell your first date all about it. Happy Mother's Day from WEN 98.5.

0: call you darling.
1: Yeah, yeah. Why does it call you darling? Huh? Why are you in his Mercedes? Huh? I don't know, Chase. I'm going to go out on a limb and say that she's seeing somebody else. That's Darlin' on your Country Wind 98.5. Your mom told you that she was not the girl for you. How about some Mom's Day presents last year that I found, like this one? Mom's Last Nerve Candle. It was a big hit because we all know we're on Mom's Last Nerve. Or my favorite one here, Etsy offered this last year, Some Moms Cuss Too Much t-shirt. And apparently it read, some moms cuss too much. It's me. I'm some moms. Yeah. Luke Bryan's got a great mom, too. She cusses at Blakey Blake Shelton because he quit smoking cigarettes. Wait a minute. What kind of mom would Luke Bryan's mom, apparently?

for a guy who goes to the gym all the time. The only abs he has are abnormalities. 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

0: Billy Zimmerman, Rock in a Hard Place on your country, Win 98.5. Bailey's a good son. He surprised his mom recently with a brand new Cadillac, brought her to tears. He also bought her a new house right next to his grandma's house. So if you're looking for not a Cadillac or a new house, how about some funny gifts for mom? If you waited this long, there's no way it's going to reach you. But anyway, go to Etsy. They've got some. If you've got a snarky or sarcastic wit, you might be able to pick up this coffee cup in time. It says, sometimes you just get it right the first time. Happy Mother's Day from your firstborn. Or if your mom's into spoons, there's some wooden spoons you can put your face on. So every time mom spoons out that food, she can see your face. Now she can make, that's a different story. Or you can get this coffee cup that says, Mom, you were right about a lot of S word. And then your name. Yeah, that was something I would have got from my mom. You were so, why didn't I listen to you? Listen to me. Turn up the radio at Twin 98.5.
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10: With some timely hitting, solid defense, and aggressive base running, the sixth-seeded Western Michigan softball team advanced in the winner's bracket, defeating number 2-seed Northern Illinois 8-3 Thursday at the MAC softball tournament in Akron, Ohio. Here's your Maple Hill Subaru Bronco update. I'm Robin Hood. Northern Illinois tied the game at 3 in the bottom of the 7th, but the Broncos got out of a bases-loaded jam to force extra innings. The Broncos scored 5 times in the top of the 8th, and relief pitcher Casey Pizzini closed it out to pick up the win. Hannah Potts started and worked 6 2/3 innings in the circle, giving up 3 runs on 6 hits. 4 Broncos collected 2 hits, led by Caitlin Tye, who homered in her 4th straight game for her team-leading 10th home run of the season. Emily Lampella stayed hot at the plate with 2 hits and 2 runs batted in. In baseball, after a come-from-behind walk-off win over Miami Sunday, the Broncos wrap up the regular season road schedule this weekend with a 3-game series at Bowling Green. First pitch tonight is at 6 o'clock. That's your Maple Hill Subaru Bronco update. I'm Robin Hood.

0: Uh-huh. Tucker's mom was right. She said that song would be a hit, and she was correct. That's Tucker Wetmore with Brunette on your Country Wind 98.5. Tucker's got a great mom, Shia Gould. She was there when Tucker broke his leg, I think, in football, and he was extremely depressed, and his mom said, look, go sit at the piano or play your guitar, create something. I believe in you. She was at every football game he ever played, and when he was injured and realized he was not going to pursue his dream of playing football, his mom was always there.
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may not be that funny or athletic or talented or handsome. Wait a minute, I forgot where I was going with this. 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

What are you talking about, man? I got a woman. Kane Brown and Your Country Win 98.5. Kane Brown's mom, Tabitha, is a huge reason for his success. She worked multiple jobs when he was a kid. She got him into the gym when they were younger. And recently, she said she was in a funk for about 8 or 9 months and decided to go on a health kick like Kane Brown did and feels so much better. They kid each other on social media all the time. It's business time. Chase Rice, FGL, drinking beer.

Langley, directions, Texas, Tennessee, Cowboys. I don't know. It's another hit on your country win, 98.5. Hey, we can see where Ella gets her good looks from because her mom, Heather, is on social media, is often cited as Ella's best friend. And even more special, Ella has a tattoo of a bumblebee on her forearm, which was inspired by her mom because mom, Heather, used to call Ella Ella B since she was a child. Dad was like, I don't know about that tattoo, but mom apparently loves it. Ella B. Chris Young, Who I Am With You on Win 98.5 on a Mother's Eve. Is that right?

0: 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It's time those quiet heroes got a little noise. 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
13: Southwest Michigan weather. A nice start to the Mother's Day weekend. Today, mostly sunny skies with highs in the mid-60s this afternoon. Cloud cover slides in tonight with lows dropping off into the 40s. We'll have some isolated showers with us on Saturday. A strong breeze and a high in the low to mid-60s. Mother's Day on Sunday delivers partly cloudy skies, pretty comfortable with highs hanging at about 60 degrees. Temperatures remain in the 50s as we go through Tuesday, when there's also a good chance of rain. Tracking Southwest Michigan's weather, I'm Storm 2 meteorologist Scott Larson.

Charlie Green on a TGIFF Mother's Eve Eve on your country win 98.5. How about Kayla Bress in Florida? How'd you like to wake up and find out someone's breaking into your back room and find out it's not somebody, it's two alligators? Yeah, it happened in Florida. Kayla Bress said she was inside her Ave Marie home with a sleeping baby when she was awoken by some wrestling and noises that she thought was coming out of her back screened-in porch. And when she opened the door, she found two alligators fighting. Apparently, April in Florida is mating season. It starts. But she said they look like they were fighting each other. So keep your babies safe and your dogs close if you live in Florida. Shaboozy, a bar song on your country win, 98.5.

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Morgan's mom, if you didn't know that, one of his big supporters, no surprise, but she was the one who signed him up for The Voice. I know. 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

0: If he starts wagging his tush and begging for a treat, it's because we just told him he and his dog Odie look alike.
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0: 98.5, it's Russell Dickerson with Happened to Me. Russell's mom, Carol Dickerson, was a piano teacher. Got Russell hooked on the piano at age 8, and they have something really cool around the holidays where they sing Christmas carols, and it's called Carols with His Mom Carol, or Carols with Carol. Isn't that cool? So sweet, Russell. You're such a good son. 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

The other day, Scott West said, it's not how many times you fall down, it's how many times you get back up. But the state trooper said, that's not how field sobriety tests work. 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

Q98.5, your country just after 5 o'clock. That's Josh Ross. He's got a pretty cool mom, Josh. You know, I know that because apparently, according to the internet, we know that Josh is from Canada. But when he was younger, his mom was younger, obviously. She dated Jim Carrey when she was in high school. You know, Jim Carrey, the actor. Yeah, pretty cool mom, huh? Well, you decide. Justin Moore, time's a ticking. It's Friday. We're just getting.

0: Bryce has got a pretty cool mom, too. She's got a cool name. Her name is Carlene Bryce. That's right. Lee Bryce's mom is named Carlene Bryce. She's a singer. Yeah. Lee Bryce grew up in a musical family. In 2014, Lee Bryce recorded a gospel album with his mom and her sisters that fulfilled a lifelong dream of documenting the music that Lee grew up with in his family. Pretty cool. Yeah.
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11: With some timely hitting, solid defense, and aggressive base running, the sixth-seeded Western Michigan softball team advanced in the winner's bracket, defeating number 2-seed Northern Illinois 8-3 Thursday at the MAC softball tournament in Akron, Ohio. Here's your Maple Hill Subaru Bronco update. I'm Robin Hood. Northern Illinois tied the game at 3 in the bottom of the 7th, but the Broncos got out of a bases-loaded jam to force extra innings. The Broncos scored 5 times in the top of the 8th, and relief pitcher Casey Pizzini closed it out to pick up the win. Hannah Potts started and worked 6 2/3 innings in the circle, giving up 3 runs on 6 hits. 4 Broncos collected 2 hits, led by Caitlin Tye, who homered in her 4th straight game for her team-leading 10th home run of the season. Emily Lampella stayed hot at the plate with 2 hits and 2 runs batted in. In baseball, after a come-from-behind walk-off win over Miami Sunday, the Broncos wrap up the regular season road schedule this weekend with a 3-game series at Bowling Green. First pitch tonight is at 6 o'clock. That's your Maple Hill Subaru Bronco update. I'm Robin Hood.
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13: Southwest Michigan weather.
14: Mostly clear skies are ahead for Southwest Michigan tonight as low temperatures only fall to the mid-40s. We'll watch for the chance of a few scattered rain showers into Saturday morning. Much of the day will end up being dry and partly cloudy as high temperatures reach the low to mid-60s. Cold front will come through Saturday, bring some cooler temperatures for Mother's Day Sunday. Highs will fall back to the upper 50s under partly to mostly sunny skies, and we're likely to stay in the 50s into Tuesday. Tracking Southwest Michigan's weather, I'm Swim Team 8 meteorologist Blake Harms.

God. You ready for this? Are you ready for your mind to be blowed? As the kiddies say, mind blowed. Mom turned upside down is wow. I did it. Mic drop. That's right. Mom upside down spells wow. Sam Hunt, it's getting warmer out. He's going to cut the grass with his shirt off. Jump in the water with some jeans on. 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

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You're the best mommy ever. 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

Shaboozy with some good news on a Friday on your Country Wind 98.5. Shaboozy's got a wonderful mother. She spent 30 years as a registered nurse in a psychiatric ward. She often would work 3 to 4 jobs to help support Shaboozy's 4 siblings. In 2026 at the Grammy Awards, Shaboozy said, "It's official. My mom can retire." How cool is that? John Morgan, Kid Myself. On a Friday, hopefully you're doing well, you're out of work, and you're listening to Scott West on Wind 98.5.

He doesn't suffer from insanity. 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

0: Song was remade by Uncle Cracker at one time too. Dustin Lynch, Jelly Roll with Chevrolet on a Friday on your country win 98.5. Hey, we're doing something really cool, as the kiddies say. 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
8: 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It's a scorcher. 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

0: Manny Zimmerman, Chevy Silverado on your Country Win 98.5. All day we've been saying thanks to moms, all things mom. I found an old voicemail on my phone from my mom, and it always cracked me up because she would always leave a message starting off by, "Hi, it's me, your mom." When I knew her phone number, her contact information would show up, but she still would say, "This is your mother." I'm going to try to see if I can get this phone voicemail to work.
1: 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And I don't talk to you. Happy New Year. 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Bye."
0: My advice to you is to get your mom to leave you voicemails all the time and do videos so that when she's no longer there, you can remember her. Hardy, favorite country song.

Wind up missing you. I think Ella Langley and Tucker Wetmore would make a great couple. I have no proof of that, but I'm just speculating. I love this quote. It's a perfect quote that my mom would have said to me. It's by this famous comedian named Buddy Hackett. He said, "My mother's menu consisted of two choices, take it or leave it." Yeah. 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Morgan Wallen, just

0: Five and Marsh Brothers are turning up the heat for a celebration. That's right, Marsh Brothers and Quincy is celebrating their 40th anniversary, and we're giving you the ultimate lucky winner is going to own the water this summer with a massive prize package worth over $2,200. 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
4: Mostly clear skies are ahead for Southwest Michigan tonight as low temperatures only fall to the mid-40s. We'll watch for the chance of a few scattered rain showers into Saturday morning. Much of the day will end up being dry and partly cloudy as high temperatures reach the low to mid-60s. Cold front will come through Saturday, bring some cooler temperatures for Mother's Day Sunday. Highs will fall back to the upper 50s under partly to mostly sunny skies, and we're likely to stay in the 50s into Tuesday. Tracking Southwest Michigan's weather, I'm SWMC meteorologist Blake Harms.

song that Tucker Wetmore's mom said was going to be a hit. She even bet him on it. Of course, she announced he was the ACM Artist of the Year in London at one of his shows. As Tucker Wetmore is going to be in Mount Pleasant at the Soaring Eagle Casino on July 17th, supporting Jordan Davis. Yeah. Going, going, gone. Luke Combs on Win 98.5.

All I want to do is pull this thing on over. It's too far to the next rest stop. It's Tyler Hubbard taking the shortcut on your country win 98.5. Tyler's mom, Amy, has been a significant influence on his life and his character and even his daily habits. He said he inherited her stubbornness and OCD habits. He said that if fans saw how perfectly organized his closets are, they get a big laugh out of it, apparently. I don't know. Some girls like organization. Stephen Wilson Jr. has got a good buddy named Gurry on Win 98.5.

see Scott West on the street corner playing a harmonica. He's not begging for quarters. He's trying to get discovered again. Your country wins.

0: That's code for all you people out here that know what it's about. It's about dancing. Luke Bryan, knocking boots on your country, Win 98.5. If you haven't seen his latest video tease, you don't follow Mr. Luke Bryan on Instagram, you're going to want to check it out because he just released, what's today? Today is the 8th on the 6th. He shared a video on Instagram about his new anthem titled Fish, Hunt, Golf, Drink. Yeah, again, that's Fish, Hunt, Golf, Drink. I'm glad I pronounced that correctly. He shared a new video on his Instagram account. What do we have coming up that you want to stick around for? How about some Ella Langley, her new song, coming up on Your Country Win 98.5.
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It's the newest one, Be Her, from Ella Langley on your Country Wind 98.5. That's on her set list, according to the internet. She starts her Dandelion tour tonight. The opening song is going to be, of course, Dandelion, followed by I Gotta Quit, Here for the Party. It's 18 tracks. Number 14 is Be Her. Number 17 is Choosing Texas. And her last song on her set list tonight is Weren't for the Wind. Alan Jackson, Good Time. Good Time. Good Time on Wind 98.5. Turn it up. It's Friday.

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Jason L. Dean, don't tell on me and your country win 98.5. Jason's mom, Debbie, was a big part of his life, too. In fact, at the age of 14, his mom would take him to the local VFW hall in Macon, Georgia, so he could perform while she played bingo. He would cover songs by Alabama and Tracy Lawrence. I wish we had video of that. Thomas Rhett on Your Country Win. After

Jameson Rogers featuring Big Daddy Luke Combs with Cold Beer Calling My Name. Batesville, Mississippi, Jameson was born. His mom influenced his playing. She played piano and his dad sang classic country songs. Apparently at his wedding to Sarah Allison Turner, Rogers' mom participated in a sweet tradition. She took a blue Sharpie and wrote the Bible verse, Song of Solomon, 3-4, on the bottom of his wife Sarah's wedding shoe in a blue Sharpie. Something blue blessing. Oh, a something blue blessing. Song of Solomon 3-4. I don't know what that is, but I'm guessing it's pretty cool.

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11: Southwest Michigan weather. Mostly clear skies are ahead for southwest Michigan tonight as low temperatures only fall into the mid-40s. We'll watch for the chance of a few scattered rain showers into Saturday morning. Much of the day will end up being dry and partly cloudy as high temperatures reach the low to mid-60s. Cold front will come through Saturday, bring some cooler temperatures for Mother's Day Sunday. Highs will fall back to the upper 50s under partly to mostly sunny skies, and we're likely to stay in the 50s into Tuesday. Tracking southwest Michigan's weather, I'm Storm Team 8 meteorologist Blake Harms.

National Retail Federation, people that track spending, say that Americans celebrate Mother's Day more than Father's Day. Yeah, they say average spending on Mother's Day gift is $284. 47% of Americans plan to celebrate Mother's Day this year, compared to 32% for Father's Day. Sorry, 34% for Father's Day. Dads don't care. Let's just have a cookout. Let them go golfing, riding the boat, or watching TV. 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

0: And repeat. That's fun to sing. Man, I sound more nasally and annoying than usual. That's Luke Bryan on your Country Wind 98.5 as we wind down on a Mother's Day Eve. 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Don't forget Mom Upside Down spells WOW. Treat your mom with kindness. Hug her bigger. Give her a big hug from Scott West. And be a little silly, be a little goofy. Enjoy the time with your mom this weekend. Have a great weekend. 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
3: Don't miss the party. 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
7: Were you lucky enough to see Elvis shopping at Felposh in Kalamazoo in 1987? If not, you're in luck. Elvis has left the building, is now playing at Cornwell's Turkeyville in Marshall. Elvis stars in this lighthearted comedy set in 1970 that imagines the chaos that happens when Elvis Presley goes missing right before a big show. It follows his manager, the Colonel, as he frantically tries to find a lookalike to fill in and save the day. It is a fun, nostalgic trip down memory lane that will have you laughing at the antics while remembering the heyday of the King of Rock and Roll. This weekend at Cornwall's is Mother's Day. 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